nothing to gain. Just a scalpel in hand and a heart that's inflamed. I was believing that I could find heaven, but I was deceiving myself and behaving like I was the one that was in need of saving. I hold it now, just a holding now. Don't be holding now, don't be holding now. Okay. It was a mask I was really creating, the image of gods in my mind, and just making a path for myself that then could be mistaken for fate. It's not fate, it's just one of the infinite roads that I've taken of late.

It ain't the blues, it's the way that I am. 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Just a shovel in hand and a heart and no name. I used to think I exist in a plane, that I have some control by means of recording my emotion and thought of a self that I call me. But I don't know why, now I don't know why. Looking back on it now, guess it seems rather simplified. But it was a mask, I was really obsessed with a version of self that I longed to possess, and to walk in a pathos of self and exist in a shape. There's no shape, it's just one of the infinite forms that had taken a leap.

Music is so wonderful. It's so powerful. Music is utilized for healing. Music makes people forget their pain, their troubles. Music is used in practically every religious service all over the world. Music is utilized in worship of God. But it's a powerful, nearly invisible force that reaches into the hearts of people. Not only the intellect and the intelligence, but to reach into the heart and the spirit. And that's where good is taking place.

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And the wish that she made as she blew out the candles. I wish that Melina had wings. And with all the gifts that we bought for Melina, the wish that she made we could not satisfy. But on the night of her birthday, the angels fulfilled it. They gave her wings, and now Melina can fly.

0: 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I said way in the night, in a secret rendezvous.
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0: I'm just a visitor in this land, in this land, in this land. I'm just a visitor.
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0: in this land. I'm just a visitor, just passing.

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1: So many beautiful memories.
0: And yo, remember cartoons on a Saturday morning? Fox Kids, YTV, and Teletoon with the Fruit Loops. Remember Give It To Me and Miss Jackson, Busta Rhymes videos before I started rapping. And yo, remember the days like MJ, I met you downtown with the

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1: I know you want out for your family, for your friends, for everybody, for me, but you're just going about it the wrong way.
2: Oh, I'm going about it the wrong way? There is no wrong way. There's no wrong way out of here. You look over there. Look over there! You see that? You know how they did that? You think they did that the right way? No, you know how they did that? By stepping on a black man. They're stepping on a black family, and I'm not gonna let that happen to me. And I'm not gonna let it happen to my family.
3: 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Apollo Brown und Sky Zoo vor allen Dingen. Lange nichts mehr von den Kollegen gehört. So eine geile Stimmung. Flo. Yeah. But first, love.

He got tired. And he said, this nation ain't gonna change, ain't gonna change. He got tired. He got tired. He got tired. He got tired. He got tired. And he was here to speak.